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2: 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I want to introduce the following number. But I must warn you, she's not for everyone. She will pierce your heart, and she will be your only obsession. So get ready for some heat. 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

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Don't forget, be careful what you wish for.